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0: Welcome aboard to another installment of Myself Eclecticist right here on Rinse. Wednesday the 29th of July 2026. And it made so much sense to begin with this. Ethio Jazz, it's dub, it's Zena, it's remixed by Slick and Bobby. Keep your eye out for this one, due for release on the 10th of August.
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0: Ha.
1: No way.
0: Little did he know. So I have a stellar array of music to play for you on today's show. Brand new JD Reed. New music from Mystery Time, the Maghreb Band. New unknown untitled, new first Epoch. Might even play some new Nick Hakim. Forthcoming Vivek. And so much more. Don't change that dial. But before all of that, let's sail away to some brand new Daphne.

0: by Daphne. Take from the project, Have You A Sec? Released just last week. You join the latest sound of myself, Kletsis, right here on Rinse. Mixing and blending, playing you a host of new music. I did promise you at the top of the show, and I aim to deliver. Brand new JD Reed. Ruben, say what I want to demand him.
1: Walk on.
0: Karen Yami KG and George Riley too. And my dad.
2: Greetings to all the Massive and crew. And you know what? Keep tuning in. Silent to the Eclecticist.
3: Young blood. One love. 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

0: So I'm going to a book launch tomorrow. A book written by this person right here.
1: Hi, Eclecticist. It's Lauren Martin here, music journalist and electronic music lover.
0: Former guest on this show.
1: Shout out to you, Eclecticist.
0: And I'll be totally honest, I wanted her on this show to look forward to the book. The book is called Aftershock, The Seismic Impact of Dubstep. If you're a fan of dubstep, if you listened to the show last week, I did a sort of throw to one of its sort of defining years, 2006. And I think tickets are still available if you fancy it tomorrow, Thursday the 30th of July. The launch, the book launch, is taking place at Fonica in central London. Code 9 is DJing. And on that note, in fact, can we keep it 140 for the next few?

like the sound of this one underneath us, you'll have to wait a little while before it's released. Exquisite producer from Southall, Vivek. Take from an album called The Escape to Nowhere. This is a track called Kiss the Sky. Definitely has those dubstep sensibilities. It's myself, Kletsis, right here on Rinse.

released last month. Berlin-based, Kiev-born artist, Koloa. EP released on Musar Records. This one's called You Can Get Me.

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A Cruel remix.

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1: 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It's like, that's for the boss up people. It's just like a feat, it's like

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He's been round the block, mate. And then some. Happy Run Con full of Friday. Shout out to Ernie. And he drove the fastest milk cart in the West. Big up yourself, Ernie. And to Nick and E6.

He's crying again, Doug. Listen, as long as they're happy tears, you can never cry enough happy tears in life, mate. Shout out to Barry Operated. You know about the illegal one, innit? 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It's all right. 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

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Easy G on the buttons, 93. We're going to let this one play out, and then we're going to get Yankee on the mic and have a little chat about life, but mostly about D&B brunch.

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shaking to the left to the right, my booty shaking to the left to the right, my booty shaking to the left to the right, my booty shaking to the left to the right, my booty shaking to the left to the right, my booty shaking to the left to the right, my booty shaking to the left to the right, my booty shaking to the left to the right, my booty shaking to the left to the right, my booty shaking to the left to the right, my booty shaking to the left to the right, my booty shaking to the left to the right, my booty shaking to the left to the right, my booty shaking to the left to the right, my booty shaking to the left to the right, my booty shaking to the left to the right, my booty shaking to the left to the right, my booty shaking to the left to the right, my booty shaking to the left to 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

0: In there you heard a couple of tracks from The Trip. Sneaky Love by DJ Sneaky, a little side project by Elok out of Denmark.
1: This is your captain speaking.
0: Dr. Dubplate was in there too. And another track from Little Footer EP. Anna Luno in the mix on Rin.